0: And welcome, Red Devil fans. It is time for another edition of the Red Devil Rundown. And joining me here, back on the segment here, is Addie. Listen, I got some good news and I got some bad news. The good news is we're back on the Red Devil Rundown. The bad news is we only have like two more episodes before we break for summer. Speaking of summer, are you ready for summer?
1: I am. I'm ready to get out of the school.
0: Are you counting down the day? Come on. It's not that bad.
1: As much as I love it, I'm very grateful for my school. I love it very much.
0: Okay, so you're counting the days down, right?
1: I'm counting the days
0: down. There's like 6 days left of school. Okay, you need to cherish these moments, all right? Yeah, I know you're looking at me like, okay, what's the old man saying now? You need to cherish these moments because you're going to look back and be like, man, I just wish I could go back to high school. Those were the good old days.
1: Yeah.
0: Now I really sound old. All right. Anyways, like we said, we've got this episode of the Red Devil Rundown, and then we've got two more after that. We got some big shows planned moving forward coming up next Thursday and then the Thursday after that. So I'm looking forward to it. Then we're going to break for the summer. I have to tell you, though, I'm going to give you a little sneak peek, okay? And you and I have kind of talked about this a little bit. There are some big things that's coming when we come back in the fall. We are taking the Red Devil Rundown to the next level, and I'm pretty sure you're going to be helping me with that.
1: Oh, yeah.
0: It's going to be really, really exciting. I'm not going to tell everyone all the details about it because let's just say that we're working with some last-minute details coming up with it, putting some extra planning into it, buying some more equipment. But coming up next fall when we kick it off with football, it is going to be awesome. So guess what we get to do now? We get to do the rundown, the part of the show where we talk about the things that's happened since our last show. And let's get to boys lacrosse right now. Addie, tell me a little bit about boys lacrosse. They just finished their season.
1: Yeah.
0: Tell me a little bit about boys lacrosse there.
1: Like you said, they finished their season this past Monday with a one-round district loss to South Warren. They had a tough season, but they're building their foundation is Coach Palmer. On the season, Williams had 4 goals and Coy had 2.
0: Yeah, they did a good job. And listen, I know it's a young team out there. They're still building and getting their foundation. Unfortunately, they did finish the season without a win. However, it's not all built on wins and losses. It's what you do on building that foundation. Coach Palmer doing a good job there. Williams, like you said, 4 goals on the season. Chris Coy getting 2 goals on there. So good job to the boys lacrosse team. Girls lacrosse, they did get a win this season, finishing the season 1-13. They also lost in the first round of the districts against Bowling Green this past Wednesday on the season. This is pretty impressive, okay? Watkins, 32 goals on the season. How many did Leslie finish with?
1: Leslie finished with 12.
0: Yeah, so that's pretty impressive. I'm pretty sure that if I had a lacrosse stick in my hand, I wouldn't go to score 1 goal. But Watkins finishes the season with 32 goals, Leslie with 12, and they did get eliminated in the first round, so continuing to build their season as well. Boys and girls track. Here's the big thing about that. They are getting ready for their regional track meet coming up. That's going to be in Henderson. And before we say anything else about that, you need to go to gofan.com to get your tickets in advance if you're wanting to go attend the regional tournament in Henderson this coming Saturday. Now, let's talk about some results from the boys' tennis there from track and field. On the track and field, on that city-county track meet, I'll tell you what, why don't you run us through real quick? But I got to tell you this real quick. Coach Hall did tell me that this was the closest city-county meet in a long time.
1: Yeah.
0: So when Coach Drew Hall tells me that, that tells something special. Tell me some results from the county meet for boys and for the boys track.
1: Okay, our boys finished tied for second place with 98 points, and our first place winner had 107. Our relays finished strong. 4x100 relay and 4x400 meter relay finished first. Our 4x200 relays and 4x800 relays finished second. Kingston Dillard finished first in the 100-meter sprint. Aiden Fountain finished second in the 110 hurdles. Kenyaris Hayden finished second in the 400-meter. Landon Clark finished second in the 300-meter hurdles. Trey Shimwell finished second in the 200-meter. And Will Cook finished second in the discus throw.
0: Yeah, that's a lot of first place, a lot of first and second place there. Yeah. Great job as the boys finished tied for second place with 98 points. So a good job there to the boys. I know that they are excited because now we're getting to the end of the season and they are heading to regionals. Yeah. And speaking of regionals, let's talk a little tennis, okay? So the boys and girls tennis were in action. It was over there at the complex there starting on Monday. And advancing to the second round, we had two doubles over there. Drew and Jeremy and also Jay, John Clay and Walker advanced. Yeah. It did get rained out on Tuesday, so the second round was played last night. Unfortunately, both those teams did finish the night with a loss and will not advance on that. However, we've got big news about tennis. We're going to let them talk about it because we've got Walker and John Clay here. We've got them to talk about what happened. What did I mess up? Are you, am I saying something funny? Okay, you're laughing at me. They're already laughing at me in the audience right there. All right. So we'll let them talk about their big news when they come on here because on today's show, the tennis will be here. We're going to highlight that. We're also going to talk about the new coach, Greg Franklin. I got some basketball players that we're going to talk to. And then we're going to have something a little bit different on the show today. You like food?
1: I do.
0: I like food as well. I like food as well. We're going to talk to the OHS culinary team. I know you're thinking, what? It is. I'm pretty excited about this. Yeah. I'm a food lover myself, so I'm excited to see what this OHS culinary team is all about. They got back from a big trip, so we're going to let them tell you all about that. However, we jumped ahead of ourselves. We're not done with the rundown. We got to talk about a little bit of softball and baseball. Let's talk with softball real quick. Eddie, tell me some things about softball.
1: Looking at softball, we had a loss last Saturday to North Hardin. Sydney Stallings went deep in the game before North Hardin pulled away. Named the 102.7 the game Owensboro Player of the Week.
0: Yes, she did a great job. Sydney had a really great. She's coming along. The bats are coming along for these girls. Another one of those things where they're not showing in the win column, but they're still going really well. Yeah. Doing really well. Speaking of doing real, tell me about Haley Sykes real quick.
1: Haley Sykes tied for number 4 in the stat leaders with 6 home runs. Her batting average was .539 on the season.
0: That's pretty impressive. That is very impressive. And the girls, the softball girls, the Lady Devils are in action right now. They are actually at Grayson County, and I believe they've got 3 more games on the season after tonight, and they'll get ready for district and regional play themselves. Baseball, 12-11 on the season, 1-5 in the district, and right now they are locked into the 3 spot as they get ready to play, most likely on that Sunday in the first round. I'm pretty sure they're going to be locked up with the number 2 spot there with Apollo, and so as soon as that goes official, we'll let you guys know. Most likely we'll be calling that game. We'll be doing the entire district, probably on 102.7 the game, but they'll be locked up right there with the 3 seed. They had a win and loss since our last show. They lost last Thursday to the Aces, 5-1 loss. Let's look at here on Monday. They took down Muhlenberg County. I actually got to call that game on WVJS. It was a really good game. 6-4 victory. Eli Hampton doing Eli Hampton things. Goes 4-for-4, 2 singles, a double, and a triple. He was our Kentron Manufacturer Player of the Game. What really got me about him was he showed off his skills at catcher. Because he threw a base runner out going to third, and then he caught a guy first at sleeping. And he can hit all he wants. That's the stuff that gets me excited on the radio, yeah. And I love to cheer about. Nash Miller did go 5 innings in that game, struck out 4, walked 1, and then Fogle came on to close out for the win. And the Red Devils are in action right now at home against McLean County. They also have 3 games left on the season. They've got a game, I believe, here against Friday night against Easter. I'm going to call that game on WVJS. I do believe they have a doubleheader on Saturday where they're going to play. I think they've got 2 games on Saturday, and then the final game will be on Monday against Henderson, and that'll wrap up the season. And then it's time for districts and regionals, and guess what? Bell rings, school's over. It's going to be fun. So, hey, listen. Addie, I appreciate you coming on the show. I appreciate you being here.
1: It's always a pleasure.
0: I'm looking forward to what's happening with the Red Devil Rundown as we move forward with it, okay? Because there's a lot of talent that you show, that you have your friends with you, been on the show to help me with this.
1: Yes.
0: And some of the things we've been thinking about doing, especially starting with football, gets me really, really excited.
1: We definitely got big things coming.
0: Well, I appreciate you being here again. We're going to take a quick break. When we come back, we're going to talk a little basketball and talk about the new coach, Greg Franklin, when we come back right here on the Red Devil Rundown.
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